0: Yo, man.
1: Yo.
0: Open up, man.
1: What do you want, man?
0: My girl just caught me.
1: You made her catch you?
0: I don't know how I let this happen.
1: But who?
0: The girl next door, you know? I don't know what to do.
1: Said it wasn't you.
0: Oh.

0: Radio 1, it's 5 p.m. The news, Rebecca François Vanquer, good evening.
1: Good evening, Andy. Good evening, everyone. The investigation into the controversial 30 billion rupees oil contract to Mercantile Maritime Group has reached a new stage. Former Prime Minister Pravin Jugnauth is currently being questioned by investigators of the Financial Crimes Commission, whilst former Attorney General Manish Gobind is also being questioned. A large gathering of MSM supporters has been observed at the Réduit Triangle. Rav Gulbul, who is representing Pravin Jugnauth, stated on his arrival at the FCC that the allegations against his client are not yet known at this stage. Responding to questions from the press, he explained that he did not know whether a provisional charge might be brought against Pravin Jugnauth. He added that if it is the case, the decision would be challenged in court. For his part, Pravin Jugnauth said he was confident and calm, stating that a press statement would be made upon his departure from the FCC premises. The debates and vote on the finance bill tabled as a matter of urgency by the Prime Minister for this Tuesday with a certificate of urgency had been the subject of controversy since last Friday. Consequently, the parliamentary proceedings surrounding the vote on these two bills will take place over two sitting days with a limited number of speakers from the majority. We understand that the Prime Minister, Navin Ramgoolam, will present the two finance bill draft bills at the second reading this Tuesday following the parliamentary questions session. He will open the debate and will most likely be followed by a speech from the leader of the opposition, Julie Jonker. Hena Oklu was sentenced by the Assize Court today to 25 years imprisonment for acting as an accomplice to her husband Akash Oklu in the murder of her father-in-law Indodet Oklu. The victim was killed in September 2017 using a hammer and two pocket knives. She was found guilty on the 15th of July. The court took into account the fact that the victim was brutally murdered. He had fractured ribs and seven injuries ranging from muscle lacerations to a ruptured artery. It also noted that Hena Oklu handed her husband a pocket knife, prevented a neighbor from intervening, helped to clean up the crime scene, and wrapped up the body. And in world news, in France, a knife attack took place today in Paris. A man suspected of injuring three people using two-bladed weapons was quickly arrested by the police, Paris police prefecture. Two women were seriously injured. The attack took place at around 11:30 at Porte de Clichy in the northwest of the capital, according to Paris police headquarters. Three identified victims were treated by the emergency services and taken to hospital. This is the end of this flash. Thank you for listening. Back to you, Andy.
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